0: Encende la cultura. 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
2: Oh, there's nothing like having fun when old Mr. Sun is burning down to tan your body. 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

0: 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I wonder if they want to see. I take off a blindfold and I find a weird walk.
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I walk through the world blindfolded, but I know where I walk. I don't know what's coming up. 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